sound of a gun, I've been undone by being overheard with the wrong choice of word. 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

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If only you could love yourself the way that I love.

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2: 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I used to cry like a clown.

It's not time to make a change. 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You're still young, that's your fault. There's so much you have to know.